0: Live from the MyKootenayNow.com newsroom, this is Goat News.
1: I'm Kate Brown. The BC Conservatives say if elected, they would aim to hire 250 more police officers and increase the BC RCMP by 500 officers over the next 5 years. Conservative interim leader Lorne Dawkson detailed the party's plans to address addiction, mental health and street disorder.
2: We will deploy more police to hard-hit neighbourhoods to deal with street-level crime.
1: He says a Conservative government would seek to amend the Mental Health Act to give police more power to order people into involuntary care. He says it would also end safe supply programs that provide people with prescribed alternatives to toxic street drugs. Meanwhile, BC NDP leader David Eby is pledging more healthcare supports for seniors. He says his government, if re-elected, will fund 500 additional workers for home care.
3: It means less pressure on our hospitals. It means less pressure on family caregivers. It means more dignity for seniors.
1: He also says the province would make the shingles vaccine free for all adults over the age of 50 and those with immune conditions. The BC Green candidate in Kootenay Monashee isn't thrilled to be running in a snap election. Betrayal's Connie LaRochelle says it gives her party a chance to share its message about looking after people.
4: If you don't look after the people cannot look after the environment. You know, if people are struggling with three or four jobs, do they care about recycling? Do they care about any of the land stewardship things? No, and that's not their fault. They need to put food on their table.
1: The Greens are proposing a one-time tax on people with net wealth over $50 million. LaRochelle is up against incumbent New Democrat Steve Morissette, BC Conservative Warren Mirko, and One BC's Stephen Hill. An Ontario man accused of committing an assault near the Edgewood Ostrich Farm last year is standing trial this week. Timothy Reagan is charged with assault, assault with a weapon and mischief. His trial begins today in the cusp and continues tomorrow. Police said Reagan was arrested after a 73-year-old woman was injured in September 2025. The Canadian Food Inspection Agency subsequently had the ostriches killed in a case that drew international attention. Castlegar's new sewage plan is making some baby steps. Engineering manager Ryan Nittery says the province recently provided comments on their first phase report.
5: Overall, feedback was good. It was constructive. It was supportive. Primarily, it was directed towards the terms of reference for the environmental impact study. But beyond that, it's an exciting milestone for the team.
1: The second phase involves evaluating treatment options and is expected to take a year to a year and a half. The third phase will outline an implementation plan. Actually designing and building a new sewage treatment plan could take 5 to 15 years and cost up to $82 million. And Nelson's pickleball players now have more options to hit the court at Lakeside Park. The city has installed two new tournament quality pickleball net systems following a request from local players for improved public access. The portable nets can be rolled into place on courts already lined for pickleball while keeping the space available for tennis and basketball. The nets came in slightly under the city's approved $6,000 budget.
0: Be the first to know. 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
1: Two sports and three games are on the ice tonight for the NHL, with the Winnipeg Jets hosting the Colorado Avalanche, while Sidney Crosby and the Penguins visit Alex Ovechkin and the Capitals, and later Edmonton Oilers are in Anaheim to face the Ducks.
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1: Out on the roads and not too much holding up our highways for your Wednesday. However, it's always good to know before you go, so check the Drive BC website before heading out. To the weather, a few clouds about tonight with fog developing by the morning as we drop to a low of 6 degrees in Trail, Castlegar and Nelson, and 4 degrees in Grand Forks. Tomorrow, much the same as today, mainly sunny once the fog clears and a high of 21 and a low of 7. And then it looks like there could be some rain in the forecast to see out the working week and into the weekend.
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1: I'm Kate Brown. The BC Conservatives say if elected, they would aim to hire 250 more police officers and increase the BC RCMP by 500 officers over the next 5 years. Conservative interim leader Lorne Dawkson detailed the party's plans to address addiction, mental health and street disorder.
2: We will deploy more police to hard-hit neighbourhoods to deal with street-level crime.
1: He says a Conservative government would seek to amend the Mental Health Act to give police more power to order people into involuntary care. He says it would also end safe supply programs that provide people with prescribed alternatives to toxic street drugs. Meanwhile, BC NDP leader David Eby is pledging more healthcare supports for seniors. He says his government, if re-elected, will fund 500 additional workers for home care.
3: It means less pressure on our hospitals. It means less pressure on family caregivers. It means more dignity for seniors.
1: He also says the province would make the shingles vaccine free for all adults over the age of 50 and those with immune conditions. The BC Green candidate in Kootenay Monashee isn't thrilled to be running in a snap election. Betrayal's Connie LaRochelle says it gives her party a chance to share its message about looking after people.
4: If you don't look after the people cannot look after the environment. You know, if people are struggling with three or four jobs, do they care about recycling? Do they care about any of the land stewardship things? No, and that's not their fault. They need to put food on their table.
1: The Greens are proposing a one-time tax on people with net wealth over $50 million. LaRochelle is up against incumbent New Democrat Steve Morissette, BC Conservative Warren Mirko, and 1BC's Stephen Hill. An Ontario man accused of committing an assault near the Edgewood Ostrich Farm last year is standing trial this week. Timothy Reagan is charged with assault, assault with a weapon and mischief. His trial begins today in the cusp and continues tomorrow. Police said Reagan was arrested after a 73-year-old woman was injured in September 2025. The Canadian Food Inspection Agency subsequently had the ostriches killed in a case that drew international attention. Castlegar's new sewage plan is making some baby steps. Engineering manager Ryan Nittery says the province recently provided comments on their first phase report.
5: Overall, feedback was good. It was constructive. It was supportive. Primarily, it was directed towards the terms of reference for the environmental impact study. But beyond that, it's an exciting milestone for the team.
1: The second phase involves evaluating treatment options and is expected to take a year to a year and a half. The third phase will outline an implementation plan. Actually designing and building a new sewage treatment plan could take 5 to 15 years and cost up to $82 million. And Nelson's pickleball players now have more options to hit the court at Lakeside Park. The city has installed two new tournament-quality pickleball net systems following a request from local players for improved public access. The portable nets can be rolled into place on courts already lined for pickleball while keeping the space available for tennis and basketball. The nets came in slightly under the city's approved $6,000 budget.
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1: Two sports and three games are on the ice tonight for the NHL, with the Winnipeg Jets hosting the Colorado Avalanche, while Sidney Crosby and the Penguins visit Alex Ovechkin and the Capitals, and later Edmonton Oilers are in Anaheim to face the Ducks. Out on the roads and not too much holding up our highways for your Wednesday. However, it's always good to know before you go, so check the Drive BC website before heading out. To the weather, a few clouds about tonight with fog developing by the morning as we drop to a low of 6 degrees in Trail, Castlegar and Nelson, and 4 degrees in Grand Forks. Tomorrow, much the same as today, mainly sunny once the fog clears and a high of 21 and a low of 7. And then it looks like there could be some rain in the forecast to see out the working week and into the weekend.
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1: I'm Greg Nesteroff. A trial for an Ontario man charged with committing an assault last year near the Edgewood Ostrich Farm isn't going ahead this week. Timothy Regan faces three counts in an incident last September that left a 73-year-old woman with injuries. But he failed to appear in Nakusp Provincial Court, so a bench warrant has been issued for his arrest. RCMP say the incident involved someone linked to a protest camp at the farm where the ostriches were ultimately culled. That followed an order from the Canadian Food Inspection Agency. The BC Conservatives plan major changes to BC's no-fault auto insurance system if elected. Interim leader Lauren Dirksen says the no-fault system makes it more difficult for people with serious injuries to get proper compensation. He says his party is proposing a new hybrid system.
2: We will be introducing, when we go forward with our platform, limits on the costs and the levels that lawyers will be able to charge in this province. So we are definitely committed to a hybrid.
1: Dirksen told insurance executives and legal associations in a letter that everything would be on the table, including allowing private auto insurance. Meanwhile, BC NDP leader David Eby says if re-elected, his government would make the shingles vaccine free for everyone over 50. He says the vaccine is often unaffordable for seniors.
3: Two shots, they cost $150 to $200 each shot. And although they know it's the right thing to do, they know they should do it for their health care, to stay out of hospital and to be as healthy as possible, they just can't afford to do it.
1: He also pledged to fund 500 additional workers for at-home care and move ahead with seven long-term care projects that were paused earlier this year. A longtime federal Green Party volunteer from Trail is the provincial Green candidate in Kootenay-Monashie. Connie La Rochelle says environmental issues are key to the party, but they need to look after people first.
4: If you can't eat, live, and breathe, what's the point of being able to look after the things that you want to look after? It's hard. It's very hard. And I don't want to set up our citizens and our families for that.
1: La Rochelle says she's concerned about housing and preserving the agricultural land reserve. And after a decade in public service, she says she has a good grasp on how things work behind the scenes. The other candidates are 1BC's Stephen Hill, BC Conservative Warren Mirko, and the NDP's Steve Morissette. There's a forum tonight to hear from candidates for Castlegar City Council. The Chamber of Commerce is putting it on at the Sandman Hotel starting at 6. Three people are running for mayor and nine for the six council seats. The city of Castlegar will keep using a mobile rotary press at its South Sewage Treatment Plant for the time being. That's until it can come up with a long-term solution for dealing with biosolids at the facility. City Councilor Cheryl McLeod says it's welcome news for Woodland Park residents who've long endured nauseating stenches.
5: They've actually gotten to enjoy some time out on their decks and to do some gardening, so kudos to the team.
1: The city brought in the rotary press after a previous attempt to use something called geotubes failed. The city hopes to receive a design for a permanent solution by the end of the year and build it in 2027. And Nelson is serving up some improvements for pickleball players at Lakeside Park. Two new tournament-quality pickleball nets have been installed, giving residents and visitors another way to use the park's multi-use courts. The nets are portable, meaning they can be moved when the courts are needed for tennis or basketball. City Council approved up to $6,000 for the equipment, with the city saying the nets were delivered slightly under budget.
0: Be the first to know. Get daily and weekly news alerts by signing up at our website, MyKootenayNow.com.
6: Evan Bouchard gets himself another multiple goal night for the Oilers as they cruise to a 5-2 victory over Anaheim. Meanwhile, Kyle Connor scored with exactly 1 minute remaining in the game to give his Jets a 3-2 win over the Avs. Finally, a new memo has been sent out about the potential MLB lockout. The league's current deal runs out in December, and the biggest note is that official websites will be scrubbed of any player images and videos. The league did a similar thing in the lockout of 21-22.
7: It's going to be a mainly sunny one out there today. A daytime high sitting at 21 degrees. In the evening, some clouds, a low dropping down to 7. Tomorrow, mainly cloudy, a few showers near the afternoon. High sitting at 17 degrees. Saturday, cloudy, a high chance of showers and 11. Sunday, it's sunny and 13. And on Monday, sunny and 13. Meanwhile, the Dry BC Road Report, you guessed it, more of the ongoing construction. Hopefully, this will be wrapping up very, very soon. It lasts until October 30th. Highway 3B. Between DeVito Drive and Bear Creek Road in Trail. Ongoing construction in that area. Additionally, the construction between Nancy Green and Rawson also still going on. If you spot anything new, text into the Glacier on Rock Line 250-365-6100. 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

0: Hey, good morning. Sam Pike here on the Power Rock Morning. Welcome to Thursday. We're getting close now. The weekend is in sight in the horizon. I'm feeling pretty good about today. We got some local stuff happening around the Kootenays. A little Halloween talk. The Rebels hitting the road. And of course, the flashback hour later this morning. I always like Thursdays. By this point of the week, you're kind of past the is it Friday yet stage and you're actually getting started for the weekend. So let's have some fun with it. I've got a cup of coffee. I've got my breakfast that I'm absolutely hosing right now. Let's get Thursday started.
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0: Hey, I got something that's a little bit different to do later this month. A free workshop coming up to SLO Canada. That sounds pretty interesting. The Columbia Basin Alliance for Literacy is hosting a writing workshop for anxiety relief. It's an interactive workshop that combines writing and somatic exercises to help with anxiety and mindfulness. So you're not just sitting there listening to somebody lecture you for 2 hours. You're actually getting involved, trying some different techniques. Two sessions to choose from: Wednesday, October 28th, 7 to 9 at night, or Friday, October 30th, from 10 in the morning until noon. Both sessions are free. And I think there's something appealing about using writing this way. Something just getting stuff overwhelmed, bouncing around your head. Putting it down on paper can make it a little less overwhelming. So, happening in Slow Can sounds like something you can get something out of. Worth checking out.
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1: I'm Greg Nesteroff. A bench warrant has been issued for an Ontario man accused of committing an assault near the Edgewood Ostrich Farm last year. Timothy Regan is charged with assault with a weapon, and mischief. His trial was supposed to take place in Nicusp this week, but he was a no-show. Police said Regan was arrested after a 73-year-old woman was injured in September 2025. The Canadian Food Inspection Agency subsequently had the ostriches killed in a case that drew international attention. BC NDP leader David Eby is pledging more health care supports for seniors. He says his government, if re-elected, will fund 500 additional workers for home care.
2: It means less pressure on our hospitals. It means less pressure on family caregivers. It means more dignity for seniors.
1: He also says the province would make the shingles vaccine free for all adults over 50 and those with immune conditions. The BC Conservatives say if elected, they'd aim to hire 750 more police officers over the next 5 years. Interim leader Lauren Dirksen detailed the party's plans to address addiction, mental health, and street disorder.
3: We will deploy more police to hard-hit neighborhoods to deal with street-level crime.
1: He says a Conservative government would seek to amend the Mental Health Act to give police more power to order people into involuntary care. He says they'd also end safe supply programs that provide people with prescribed alternatives to toxic street drugs. The BC Green candidate in Kootenay-Monashy isn't thrilled to be running in a snap election, but Trail's Connie LaRochelle says it gives her party a chance to share its message about looking after people.
4: If you don't look after the people cannot look after the environment. You know, if people are struggling with three or four jobs, do they care about recycling? Do they care about any of the land stewardship things? No. And that's not their fault. They need to put food on their table.
1: The Greens are proposing a one-time tax on people with net wealth of over $50 million. LaRochelle is up against incumbent New Democrat Steve Morissette, BC Conservative Warren Mirko, and 1BC's Stephen Hill. Castlegar's turn for an election forum tonight. It's being hosted by the Chamber of Commerce and will be at the Sandman Hotel starting at 6. It's for the 3 candidates for mayor and 9 candidates for council. Castlegar's new sewage plan is making some baby steps. Engineering manager Ryan Nittery says the province recently provided comments on their first phase report.
5: Overall, feedback was good. It was constructive. It was supportive. Primarily, it was directed towards the terms of reference for the environmental impact study. But beyond that, it's an exciting milestone for the team.
1: The second phase involves evaluating treatment options and is expected to take a year to a year and a half. The third phase will outline an implementation plan. Actually, designing and building a new sewage treatment plant could take 5 to 15 years and cost up to $82 million. And Nelson pickleball players now have more options to hit the courts at Lakeside Park. The city has installed 2 new tournament-quality net systems following a request from local players for improved public access. The portable nets can be rolled into place on courts already lined for pickleball, while keeping the space available for tennis and basketball. The nets came in slightly under the city's approved $6,000 budget.
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6: Evan Bouchard gets himself another multiple goal night for the Oilers as they cruise to a 5-2 victory over Anaheim. Meanwhile, Kyle Connor scored with exactly 1 minute remaining in the game to give his Jets a 3-2 win over the Avs. Finally, a new memo has been sent out about the potential MLB lockout. The league's current deal runs out in December, and the biggest note is that official websites will be scrubbed of any player images and videos. The league did a similar thing in the lockout of 21-22.
7: It's going to be a mainly sunny one out there today. A daytime high sitting at 21 degrees. In the evening, some clouds, a low dropping down to 7. Tomorrow, mainly cloudy, a few showers near the afternoon. High sitting at 17 degrees. Saturday, cloudy, a high chance of showers at 11. Sunday, it's sunny and 13. And on Monday, sunny and 13. Meanwhile, the Dry BC Road Report, you guessed it, more of the ongoing construction. Hopefully, this will be wrapping up very, very soon. It lasts until October 30th. Highway 3B. Between DeVito Drive and Bear Creek Road in Trail. Ongoing construction in that area. Additionally, the construction between Nancy Green and Rawson also still going on. 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

0: Hey, some Green A with one-eyed. Well, I'm not going to say that. Morning, Sam Pike here on the Power Rock Morning. Halloween's getting closer, and if you're looking for an excuse to put on a ridiculous costume and go dancing, Swing Station is definitely going to be having you covered. Their Halloween dance is happening October 24th in Castlegar. Really like their attitude toward people. I don't dance. His answer is yes. You can sit back for a bit and watch people who actually know what they're doing and then grab one of them and ask them to dance. Still not ready to dance? That's fine too. Grab a drink, hang out with friends, listen to the music. 200 tickets available. 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

0: Today is World Sight Day, and it's one of those days that makes you stop and think about something you probably don't think about very often: how much we rely on our eyesight every single day. Think about how much your life actually happens through your eyes. Driving, reading a text, watching your kids, seeing the face of somebody you love, your eyesight is doing a lot of the work there. And unfortunately, millions of people around the world experience vision loss, including some cases that could have been prevented with proper access to eye care. World Sight Day is all about raising awareness around that, encouraging people to look after their own vision and supporting better access to eye health care. I myself am more than guilty of not wearing the proper PPE whenever I'm working in the garage, so today is a reminder to watch after your eyes and give them a little bit of love.
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1: I'm Greg Nesteroff. A trial for an Ontario man charged with committing an assault last year near the Edgewood Ostrich Farm isn't going ahead this week. Timothy Regan faces three counts in an incident last September that left a 73-year-old woman with injuries. But he failed to appear in Nakusp Provincial Court, so a bench warrant has been issued for his arrest. RCMP say the incident involved someone linked to a protest camp at the farm where the ostriches were ultimately culled. That followed an order from the Canadian Food Inspection Agency. The BC Conservatives plan major changes to BC's no-fault auto insurance system if elected. Interim leader Lauren Dirksen says the no-fault system makes it more difficult for people with serious injuries to get proper compensation. He says his party is proposing a new hybrid system.
2: We will be introducing, when we go forward with our platform, limits on the costs and the levels that lawyers will be able to charge in this province. So we are definitely committed to a hybrid.
1: Dirksen told insurance executives and legal associations in a letter that everything would be on the table, including allowing private auto insurance. Meanwhile, BC NDP leader David Eby says if re-elected, his government would make the shingles vaccine free for everyone over 50. He says the vaccine is often unaffordable for seniors.
3: Two shots. They cost $150 to $200 each shot. And although they know it's the right thing to do, they know they should do it for their health care, to stay out of hospital and to be as healthy as possible. They just can't afford to do it.
1: He also pledged to fund 500 additional workers for at-home care and move ahead with seven long-term care projects that were paused earlier this year. A longtime federal Green Party volunteer from Trail is the provincial Green candidate in Kootenay-Monashie. Connie LaRochelle says environmental issues are key to the party, but they need to look after people first.
4: If you can't eat, live, and breathe, what's the point of being able to look after the things that you want to look after? It's hard. It's very hard, and I don't want to set up our citizens and our families for that.
1: LaRochelle says she's concerned about housing and preserving the agricultural land reserve. And after a decade in public service, she says she has a good grasp on how things work behind the scenes. The other candidates are 1BC's Stephen Hill, BC Conservative Warren Mirko, and the NDP's Steve Morissette. There's a forum tonight to hear from candidates for Castlegar City Council. The Chamber of Commerce is putting it on at the Sandman Hotel starting at 6. Three people are running for mayor and nine for the six council seats. The city of Castlegar will keep using a mobile rotary press at its South Sewage Treatment Plant for the time being. That's until it can come up with a long-term solution for dealing with biosolids at the facility. City Councilor Cheryl McLeod says it's welcome news for Woodland Park residents who've long endured nauseating stenches.
5: They've actually gotten to enjoy some time out on their decks and to do some gardening, so kudos to the team.
1: The city brought in the rotary press after a previous attempt to use something called geotubes failed. The city hopes to receive a design for a permanent solution by the end of the year and build it in 2027. And Nelson is serving up some improvements for pickleball players at Lakeside Park. Two new tournament-quality pickleball nets have been installed, giving residents and visitors another way to use the park's multi-use courts. The nets are portable, meaning they can be moved when the courts are needed for tennis or basketball. City Council approved up to $6,000 for the equipment, with the city saying the nets were delivered slightly under budget.
0: Be the first to know. Get daily and weekly news alerts by signing up at our website, MyKootenayNow.com.
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7: Evan Bouchard gets himself another multiple goal night for the Oilers as they cruise to a 5-2 victory over Anaheim. Meanwhile, Kyle Connor scored with exactly 1 minute remaining in the game to give his Jets a 3-2 win over the Avs. Finally, a new memo has been sent out about the potential MLB lockout. The league's current deal runs out in December, and the biggest note is that official websites will be scrubbed of any player images and videos. The league did a similar thing in the lockout of 21-22.
8: Yo, weather. It's going to be a mainly sunny one out there today. A daytime high sitting at 21 degrees. In the evening, some clouds, a low dropping down to 7. Tomorrow, mainly cloudy, a few showers near the afternoon. High sitting at 17 degrees. Saturday, cloudy, a high chance of showers at 11. Sunday, it's sunny and 13. And on Monday, sunny and 13. Meanwhile, the Drive BC Road Report, you guessed it, more of the ongoing construction. Hopefully, this will be wrapping up very, very soon. It lasts until October 30th. Highway 3B. between DeVito Drive and Bear Creek Road in Trail. Ongoing construction in that area. Additionally, the construction between Nancy Green and Rawson also still going on. If you spot anything new, text into the Glacier on Rock line 250-365-6100. From the Go Weather Booth, I'm Sam Hike.
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Hey, some BTO there taking care of business. The Rebels are packing their bags. They're hitting the road, and they're getting out of town for a little while. A three-game road trip coming up starting tomorrow night in 100 Mile House. Then Saturday night, they're going to be in Enderby. Sunday afternoon, they're wrapping things up in Chase. So a pretty quick tour through the province. Three games, 3 days. I don't know about you, but I always feel like this kind of road trip can go one of two ways. You either come home feeling like you've conquered the world, or by Sunday night, everyone's just exhausted and wants their own bed. Either way, it's the first one for the Rebels here. Friday night in 100 Mile House gets going at 7. Saturday in Enderby's at 6 o'clock. Sunday is going to be a 2 in the afternoon game in Chase. Three games, three different arenas, three different times. Let's see if they can bring it home.

A little bit of moaning, that's Billy Idol. Sam Pike here hanging out with you early this morning. It's 7:25 in the morning, foggy and cloudy out there, looking like Silent Hill out there in Gasagar right now. Hey, I'm going to be out on location on Saturday.

0: 10 until 2 at Andre's Electronic Experts right here in Kaskar. If you're starting to think about Christmas shopping already, and maybe you just realized some of the electronics in your house are held together by hope and a power cord, this could be a pretty good time to stop on by. I'm going to be there hanging out, having some fun. Andre's will have some opportunities to save on some electronics ahead of the holiday season. And hey, I'm not saying you need a new TV, but Thanksgiving weekend's coming up. Christmas isn't that far away. There's absolutely nothing wrong with just casually walking through an electronics store just to look. Now that's how it starts. Next thing you know, you're carrying out a television out the door, wondering what happened. Come see me Saturday, 10 to 2. 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I'd love to see you there.
1: Goat to goat.
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1: I'm Greg Nesteroff. A bench warrant has been issued for an Ontario man accused of committing an assault near the Edgewood Ostrich Farm last year. Timothy Regan is charged with assault, assault with a weapon, and mischief. His trial was supposed to take place in Nicusp this week, but he was a no-show. Police said Regan was arrested after a 73-year-old woman was injured in September 2025. The Canadian Food Inspection Agency subsequently had the ostriches killed in a case that drew international attention. BC NDP leader David Eby is pledging more health care supports for seniors. He says his government, if re-elected, will fund 500 additional workers for home care.
2: It means less pressure on our hospitals. It means less pressure on family caregivers. It means more dignity for seniors.
1: He also says the province would make the shingles vaccine free for all adults over 50 and those with immune conditions. The BC Conservatives say if elected, they'd aim to hire 750 more police officers over the next 5 years. Interim leader Lauren Dirksen detailed the party's plans to address addiction, mental health, and street disorder.
3: We will deploy more police to hard-hit neighborhoods to deal with street-level crime.
1: He says a Conservative government would seek to amend the Mental Health Act to give police more power to order people into involuntary care. He says they'd also end safe supply programs that provide people with prescribed alternatives to toxic street drugs. The BC Green candidate in Kootenay Monashee isn't thrilled to be running in a snap election, but Trail's Connie LaRochelle says it gives her party a chance to share its message about looking after people.
4: If you don't look after the people cannot look after the environment. You know, if people are struggling with three or four jobs, do they care about recycling? Do they care about any of the land stewardship things? No. And that's not their fault. They need to put food on their table.
1: The Greens are proposing a one-time tax on people with net wealth of over $50 million. LaRochelle is up against incumbent New Democrat Steve Morissette, BC Conservative Warren Mirko, and 1BC's Stephen Hill. Castlegar's turn for an election forum tonight. It's being hosted by the Chamber of Commerce and will be at the Sandman Hotel starting at 6. It's for the 3 candidates for mayor and 9 candidates for council. Castlegar's new sewage plan is making some baby steps. Engineering manager Ryan Nittery says the province recently provided comments on their first phase report.
5: Overall, feedback was good. It was constructive. It was supportive. Primarily, it was directed towards the terms of reference for the environmental impact study. But beyond that, it's an exciting milestone for the team.
1: The second phase involves evaluating treatment options and is expected to take a year to a year and a half. The third phase will outline an implementation plan. Actually, designing and building a new sewage treatment plant could take 5 to 15 years and cost up to $82 million. And Nelson pickleball players now have more options to hit the courts at Lakeside Park. The city has installed 2 new tournament-quality net systems following a request from local players for improved public access. The portable nets can be rolled into place on courts already lined for pickleball, while keeping the space available for tennis and basketball. The nets came in slightly under the city's approved $6,000 budget.
0: For these local stories and more, go to MyKootenayNow.com.
6: Evan Bouchard gets himself another multiple goal night for the Oilers as they cruise to a 5-2 victory over Anaheim. Meanwhile, Kyle Connor scored with exactly 1 minute remaining in the game to give his Jets a 3-2 win over the Avs. Finally, a new memo has been sent out about the potential MLB lockout. The league's current deal runs out in December, and the biggest note is that official websites will be scrubbed of any player images and videos. The league did a similar thing in the lockout of 21-22.
7: Goat weather. It's going to be a mainly sunny one out there today. A daytime high sitting at 21 degrees. In the evening, some clouds, a low dropping down to 7. Tomorrow, mainly cloudy, a few showers near the afternoon. High sitting at 17 degrees. Saturday, cloudy, a high chance of showers at 11. Sunday, it's sunny and 13. And on Monday, sunny and 13. Meanwhile, the Dry BC Road Report, you guessed it, more of the ongoing construction. Hopefully, this will be wrapping up very, very soon. It lasts until October 30th. Highway 3B. Between DeVito Drive and Bear Creek Road in Trail. Ongoing construction in that area. Additionally, the construction between Nancy Green and Rawson also still going on. If you spot anything new, text into the Glacier on Rock line 250-365-6100. 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

0: opinions are like assholes. Everyone's got one. Even Sam. It's time for Sam Says So on the GOAT.
1: Today, Sam says, plan out your Halloween costume now. I'm serious. It seems like every single year, I can get caught waiting and waiting. Last year, my wife made a group Halloween costume with me as a gnome, her as a mushroom lady, and her son Thatcher as a little frog. Now, this year, we're going as the Avengers, or at least some of them. But what about you? Somehow, you always manage to wait until the last minute to just throw on a hat or a bed sheet and cut some holes in it. Oh, start thinking about it now. If you're going to a Halloween party, don't be the person who just shows up saying, oh, I didn't know we were dressing up. It's Halloween. You knew. Have fun with it. Sam Says So.
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1: I'm Greg Nesteroff. A trial for an Ontario man charged with committing an assault last year near the Edgewood Ostrich Farm isn't going ahead this week. Timothy Regan faces three counts in an incident last September that left a 73-year-old woman with injuries. But he failed to appear in Nakusp Provincial Court, so a bench warrant has been issued for his arrest. RCMP say the incident involved someone linked to a protest camp at the farm where the ostriches were ultimately culled. That followed an order from the Canadian Food Inspection Agency. The BC Conservatives plan major changes to BC's no-fault auto insurance system if elected. Interim leader Lauren Dirksen says the no-fault system makes it more difficult for people with serious injuries to get proper compensation. He says his party is proposing a new hybrid system.
2: We will be introducing, when we go forward with our platform, limits on the costs and the levels that lawyers will be able to charge in this province. So we are definitely committed to a hybrid.
1: Dirksen told insurance executives and legal associations in a letter that everything would be on the table, including allowing private auto insurance. Meanwhile, BC NDP leader David Eby says if re-elected, his government would make the shingles vaccine free for everyone over 50. He says the vaccine is often unaffordable for seniors.
3: Two shots. They cost $150 to $200 each shot. And although they know it's the right thing to do, they know they should do it for their health care, to stay out of hospital and to be as healthy as possible, they just can't afford to do it.
1: He also pledged to fund 500 additional workers for at-home care and move ahead with seven long-term care projects that were paused earlier this year. A longtime federal Green Party volunteer from Trail is the provincial Green candidate in Kootenay-Monashee. Connie La Rochelle says environmental issues are key to the party, but they need to look after people first.
4: If you can't eat, live, and breathe, what's the point of being able to look after the things that you want to look after? It's hard. It's very hard, and I don't want to set up our citizens and our families for that.
1: La Rochelle says she's concerned about housing and preserving the agricultural land reserve. And after a decade in public service, she says she has a good grasp on how things work behind the scenes. The other candidates are 1BC's Stephen Hill, BC Conservative Warren Mirko, and the NDP's Steve Morissette. There's a forum tonight to hear from candidates for Castlegar City Council. The Chamber of Commerce is putting it on at the Sandman Hotel starting at 6. Three people are running for mayor and nine for the six council seats. The city of Castlegar will keep using a mobile rotary press at its South Sewage Treatment Plant for the time being. That's until it can come up with a long-term solution for dealing with biosolids at the facility. City Councilor Cheryl McLeod says it's welcome news for Woodland Park residents who've long endured nauseating stenches.
5: They've actually gotten to enjoy some time out on their decks and to do some gardening, so kudos to the team.
1: The city brought in the rotary press after a previous attempt to use something called geotubes failed. The city hopes to receive a design for a permanent solution by the end of the year and build it in 2027. And Nelson is serving up some improvements for pickleball players at Lakeside Park. Two new tournament-quality pickleball nets have been installed, giving residents and visitors another way to use the park's multi-use courts. The nets are portable, meaning they can be moved when the courts are needed for tennis or basketball. City Council approved up to $6,000 for the equipment, with the city saying the nets were delivered slightly under budget.
0: Be the first to know. Get daily and weekly news alerts by signing up at our website, MyKootenayNow.com.
6: Evan Bouchard gets himself another multiple goal night for the Oilers as they cruise to a 5-2 victory over Anaheim. Meanwhile, Kyle Connor scored with exactly 1 minute remaining in the game to give his Jets a 3-2 win over the Avs. Finally, a new memo has been sent out about the potential MLB lockout. The league's current deal runs out in December, and the biggest note is that official websites will be scrubbed of any player images and videos. The league did a similar thing in the lockout of 21-22.
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9: It's going to be a mainly sunny one out there today. A daytime high sitting at 21 degrees. In the evening, some clouds, a low dropping down to 7. Tomorrow, mainly cloudy, a few showers near the afternoon. High sitting at 17 degrees. Saturday, cloudy, a high chance of showers at 11. Sunday, it's sunny and 13. And on Monday, sunny and 13. Meanwhile, the Dry BC Road Report, you guessed it, more of the ongoing construction. Hopefully, this will be wrapping up very, very soon. It lasts until October 30th. Highway 3B. between DeVito Drive and Bear Creek Road in Trail. Ongoing construction in that area. Additionally, the construction between Nancy Green and Rawson also still going on. If you spot anything new, text into the Glacier on Rock line 250-365-6100. From the Go Weather booth, I'm Sam Hike.
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Hey, welcome to the 8 o'clock hour on a Thursday morning. You know what time it is. Welcome to the flashback hour. We're hopping into the GOAT time machine, taking a little trip through the past for the next hour or so. As always, we kick things off with Back in My Day, where we take a look at how things used to be. See, back in my day, skinny jeans were everything. I remember my buddy Ben would actually buy women's jeans because they were skinnier, and honestly, can't even make fun of them too much because I fell for it too. I had one pair of skinny jeans. I wore them with a t-shirt that said Stud Muffin. It was pink. I don't know who I thought I was. I don't know why I thought that was funny, but it absolutely looked terrible. Looking back at it now, I'm pretty sure skinny jeans weren't even the worst part of that outfit. Stud Muffin, a phrase that should have stayed in the early 2000s. Let's get this flashback hour going.

Okay, continuing our flashback hour for a day in music history. Now we're going all the way back to 1988, a pretty big moment for my dad's favorite band, U2. On October 8th, they scored their first number one hit in the UK with Desire. The song appeared on Rattle and Hum, a pretty interesting album because it mixed live recordings in with the album itself. So very, very cool there. And of course, U2 went on to become big in North America as well. The first song to hit number one on both the Billboard's Modern Rock Tracks chart and Mainstream Rock Chats chart. The song would go on to win U2 a Grammy the following year for Best Rock Performance by a Duo or Group. So there you go. 38 years ago today, U2 finally had their first number one UK hit. We're going to listen to Desire up next, right here on The GOAT.

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1: I'm Greg Nesteroff. A bench warrant has been issued for an Ontario man accused of committing an assault near the Edgewood Ostrich Farm last year. Timothy Regan is charged with assault with a weapon, and mischief. His trial was supposed to take place in Nicusp this week, but he was a no-show. Police said Regan was arrested after a 73-year-old woman was injured in September 2025. The Canadian Food Inspection Agency subsequently had the ostriches killed in a case that drew international attention. BC NDP leader David Eby is pledging more health care supports for seniors. He says his government, if re-elected, will fund 500 additional workers for home care.
2: It means less pressure on our hospitals. It means less pressure on family caregivers. It means more dignity for seniors.
1: He also says the province would make the shingles vaccine free for all adults over 50 and those with immune conditions. The BC Conservatives say if elected, they'd aim to hire 750 more police officers over the next 5 years. Interim leader Lauren Dirksen detailed the party's plans to address addiction, mental health, and street disorder.
3: We will deploy more police to hard-hit neighborhoods to deal with street-level crime.
1: He says a Conservative government would seek to amend the Mental Health Act to give police more power to order people into involuntary care. He says they'd also end safe supply programs that provide people with prescribed alternatives to toxic street drugs. The BC Green candidate in Kootenay Monashee isn't thrilled to be running in a snap election, but Trail's Connie LaRochelle says it gives her party a chance to share its message about looking after people.
4: If you don't look after the people cannot look after the environment. You know, if people are struggling with three or four jobs, do they care about recycling? Do they care about any of the land stewardship things? No. And that's not their fault. They need to put food on their table.
1: The Greens are proposing a one-time tax on people with net wealth of over $50 million. LaRochelle is up against incumbent New Democrat Steve Morissette, BC Conservative Warren Mirko, and 1BC's Stephen Hill. Castlegar's turn for an election forum tonight. It's being hosted by the Chamber of Commerce and will be at the Sandman Hotel starting at 6. It's for the 3 candidates for mayor and 9 candidates for council. Castlegar's new sewage plan is making some baby steps. Engineering manager Ryan Nittery says the province recently provided comments on their first phase report.
5: Overall, feedback was good. It was constructive. It was supportive. Primarily, it was directed towards the terms of reference for the environmental impact study. But beyond that, it's an exciting milestone for the team.
1: The second phase involves evaluating treatment options and is expected to take a year to a year and a half. The third phase will outline an implementation plan. Actually, designing and building a new sewage treatment plant could take 5 to 15 years and cost up to $82 million. And Nelson pickleball players now have more options to hit the courts at Lakeside Park. The city has installed 2 new tournament quality net systems following a request from local players for improved public access. The portable nets can be rolled into place on courts already lined for pickleball while keeping the space available for tennis and basketball. The nets came in slightly under the city's approved $6,000 budget.
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6: Evan Bouchard gets himself another multiple goal night for the Oilers as they cruise to a 5-2 victory over Anaheim. Meanwhile, Kyle Connor scored with exactly 1 minute remaining in the game to give his Jets a 3-2 win over the Avs. Finally, a new memo has been sent out about the potential MLB lockout. The league's current deal runs out in December, and the biggest note is that official websites will be scrubbed of any player images and videos. The league did a similar thing in the lockout of 21-22.
7: It's going to be a mainly sunny one out there today. A daytime high sitting at 21 degrees. In the evening, some clouds, a low dropping down to 7. Tomorrow, mainly cloudy, a few showers near the afternoon. High sitting at 17 degrees. Saturday, cloudy, a high chance of showers at 11. Sunday, it's sunny and 13. And on Monday, sunny and 13. Meanwhile, the Dry BC Road Report, you guessed it, more of the ongoing construction. Hopefully, this will be wrapping up very, very soon. It lasts until October 30th. Highway 3B between DeVito Drive and Bear Creek Road in Trail. Ongoing construction in that area. Additionally, the construction between Nancy Green and Rawson also still going on. If you spot anything new, text into the Glacier on Rock line 250-365-6100. From the GOAT Weather Booth, I'm Sam Hike.
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0: Good morning. Continuing our flashback hour with another stop in history. Today's Throwback Thursday is going back to 1871, October 8th. You might have heard of it, the day the Great Chicago Fire began. That's right. You might have heard of this one down to the south and east of us. The fire started in the city's southwest side. Eventually, it tore through a huge part of Chicago. Nearly 300 people died. More than 17,000 buildings were destroyed. Roughly a third of the city's population was left homeless. Probably heard the famous story about a cow belonging to Patrick and Catherine O'Leary knocking over a lantern and starting the whole thing. Well, that turns out to not actually be true. The actual cause of the fire was never determined. Poor Mrs. O'Leary spent years getting blamed for something she almost certainly didn't do. It wasn't until 1997 that her and her cow were officially exonerated. So somewhere out there, there's a cow that spent 126 years taking the blame for one of the biggest disasters in American history. Pretty rough reputation to have, but don't worry, the bovine was innocent. I got you.
1: A provincial general election has been called for October 24th, and there are so many ways to vote.
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0: from Hypercolor to Orbis. Sam gets all nostalgic on the GOAT. Here's Bring It Back, Baby.
1: The Bring It Back, Baby, where I talk about something that's been made extinct, canceled, just plain not around anywhere, anything that's gone the way of the dodo. Today I'm talking about Blockbuster. Bring back Blockbuster, baby. You'd be walking in looking for one movie and somehow leave with a movie, three snacks, a giant drink, and a late fee you'd still be paying in 2017. That's the thing I miss. Going to rent a movie was an event. You'd gather the family together. You'd say you'd be going to Blockbuster and you'd wander around the store for 20 minutes trying to decide what to get. Then you get home, realize the movie you wanted was actually sitting on the shelf the entire time. You walked right past it, and now you just scroll through Netflix for 45 minutes before giving up. I want the old chaos back. Give me shelves of DVDs. Give me things, discovering a movie you didn't even know existed until you saw it on the shelf there. Bring back Blockbuster, baby.
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1: I'm Greg Nesteroff. A trial for an Ontario man charged with committing an assault last year near the Edgewood Ostrich Farm isn't going ahead this week. Timothy Regan faces three counts in an incident last September that left a 73-year-old woman with injuries. But he failed to appear in Nakusp Provincial Court, so a bench warrant has been issued for his arrest. RCMP say the incident involved someone linked to a protest camp at the farm where the ostriches were ultimately culled. That followed an order from the Canadian Food Inspection Agency. The BC Conservatives plan major changes to BC's no-fault auto insurance system if elected. Interim leader Lauren Dirksen says the no-fault system makes it more difficult for people with serious injuries to get proper compensation. He says his party is proposing a new hybrid system.
2: We will be introducing, when we go forward with our platform, limits on the costs and the levels that lawyers will be able to charge in this province. So we are definitely committed to a hybrid.
1: Dirksen told insurance executives and legal associations in a letter that everything would be on the table, including allowing private auto insurance. Meanwhile, BC NDP leader David Eby says if re-elected, his government would make the shingles vaccine free for everyone over 50. He says the vaccine is often unaffordable for seniors.
3: Two shots. They cost $150 to $200 each shot. And although they know it's the right thing to do, they know they should do it for their health care, to stay out of hospital and to be as healthy as possible, they just can't afford to do it.
1: He also pledged to fund 500 additional workers for at-home care and move ahead with seven long-term care projects that were paused earlier this year. A longtime federal Green Party volunteer from Trail is the provincial Green candidate in Kootenay-Monashie. Connie LaRochelle says environmental issues are key to the party, but they need to look after people first.
4: If you can't eat, live, and breathe, what's the point of being able to look after the things that you want to look after? It's hard. It's very hard, and I don't want to set up our citizens and our families for that.
1: La Rochelle says she's concerned about housing and preserving the agricultural land reserve. And after a decade in public service, she says she has a good grasp on how things work behind the scenes. The other candidates are 1BC's Stephen Hill, BC Conservative Warren Mirko, and the NDP's Steve Morissette. There's a forum tonight to hear from candidates for Castlegar City Council. The Chamber of Commerce is putting it on at the Sandman Hotel starting at 6. Three people are running for mayor and 9 for the 6 council seats. The city of Castlegar will keep using a mobile rotary press at its South Sewage Treatment Plant for the time being. That's until it can come up with a long-term solution for dealing with biosolids at the facility. City Councilor Cheryl McLeod says it's welcome news for Woodland Park residents who've long endured nauseating stenches.
5: They've actually gotten to enjoy some time out on their decks and to do some gardening, so kudos to the team.
1: The city brought in the rotary press after a previous attempt to use something called geotubes failed. The city hopes to receive a design for a permanent solution by the end of the year and build it in 2027. And Nelson is serving up some improvements for pickleball players at Lakeside Park. Two new tournament-quality pickleball nets have been installed, giving residents and visitors another way to use the park's multi-use courts. The nets are portable, meaning they can be moved when the courts are needed for tennis or basketball. City Council approved up to $6,000 for the equipment, with the city saying the nets were delivered slightly under budget.
0: Be the first to know. Get daily and weekly news alerts by signing up at our website, MyKootenayNow.com.
6: Evan Bouchard gets himself another multiple goal night for the Oilers as they cruise to a 5-2 victory over Anaheim. Meanwhile, Kyle Connor scored with exactly 1 minute remaining in the game to give his Jets a 3-2 win over the Avs. Finally, a new memo has been sent out about the potential MLB lockout. The league's current deal runs out in December, and the biggest note is that official websites will be scrubbed of any player images and videos. The league did a similar thing in the lockout of 21-22.
7: Yo, weather. It's going to be a mainly sunny one out there today. A daytime high sitting at 21 degrees. In the evening, some clouds, a low dropping down to 7. Tomorrow, mainly cloudy, a few showers near the afternoon. High sitting at 17 degrees. Saturday, cloudy, a high chance of showers at 11. Sunday, it's sunny and 13. And on Monday, sunny and 13. Meanwhile, the Dry BC Road Report, you guessed it, more of the ongoing construction. Hopefully, this will be wrapping up very, very soon. It lasts until October 30th. Highway 3B. Between DeVito Drive and Bear Creek Road in Trail. Ongoing construction in that area. Additionally, the construction between Nancy Green and Rosslyn also still going on. If you spot anything new, text into the Glacier on Rock line 250-365-6100. From the Go Weather Booth, I'm Sam Hike. What is-

0: Good morning, Sam Pike here on the last hour of the Power Rock Morning. Hey, thanks for tuning in with me. Before we get into it, let's check the weather really, really quick, because I'm looking outside the station windows right now. My goodness, looking like Silent Hill out there with the fog, the clouds. Ugh, just a miserable way to start out the day. But hey, keep hope in mind. Looks like apparently we're getting mainly sunny skies in the afternoon with a high of 21. I don't know about you, but I tend to trust Environment Canada. They've proven me right, or I guess wrong, in the past before, so look forward to that and stay tuned for one last hour of the Power Rock Morning. Plenty of world-class rock, the soundtrack for your Thursday morning. 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

They are going to kick off a six-game road trip through Thursday all the way into next week through Carolina, Florida, all the places over there on that side of the continent. Thursday is going to be a good test for the young Canucks team. The Hurricanes have not had the best start to the campaign here. They still know how to win and play a very structured game where the Canucks right now, they're really young and they love just absolutely rushing up the ice, creating a lot of offense, but they have also allowed, I think, the most goals in the NHL so far. They're still near the top of the pack for goals scored, though. So, fingers crossed, it's going to be an exciting game. Hopefully, I'm going to try to catch it tonight. The GOAT.

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0: little bit of Voodoo by Godsmack there. Hey, Thanksgiving weekend's almost here. I think it's one of those weekends where you don't necessarily need a giant plan. For me, Thanksgiving's just about spending some time with the family, eating way too much food, and hopefully getting outside for a little bit. And looking at this Thanksgiving, we're going to be celebrating most likely on Sunday, then hanging out with some buddies for Monday. But Sunday looks to be sunny and 13 degrees, so maybe I will be spending some time outdoors. Looking at the Thanksgiving long weekend forecast, it's 11 and chance of showers on Saturday, then 13 and sunny and 13 and sunny. So a beautiful couple of days for us in October. Count us thankful for that Thanksgiving weather.
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0: that is a wrap on the Power Rock Morning today. Hey, thanks for hanging out with me. Hopefully I gave you a few laughs. We enjoyed some good music and give you a reason to start thinking about your Halloween costume before October 30th. Have a fantastic day. We're coming up to Friday. It's going to be a long weekend. Enjoy the time with your people. Eat some ridiculously good food. I am Sam Pike. Have a fantastic Thursday. I'll talk to you guys tomorrow morning.
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0: the 1940s, a new sound is born, known as rock and roll. 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
6: 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Water quality will be monitored throughout the maintenance period. 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
1: I'm Kate Brown. A bench warrant has been issued for an Ontario man accused of committing an assault near the Edgewood Ostrich Farm last year. Timothy Reagan is charged with assault, assault with a weapon and mischief. His trial was supposed to take place in a cusp this week, but he was a no-show. Police say Reagan was arrested after a 73-year-old woman was injured in September 2025. The Canadian Food Inspection Agency subsequently had the ostriches killed in a case that drew international attention. BC NDP leader David Eby is pledging more healthcare supports for seniors. He said his government, if re-elected, will fund 500 additional workers for home care.
2: It means less pressure on our hospitals. It means less pressure on family caregivers. It means more dignity for seniors.
1: He also says the province would make the shingles vaccine free for all adults over the age of 50 and those with immune conditions. Meanwhile, the BC Conservatives say if elected, they would aim to hire 250 more police officers and increase the BC RCMP by 500 officers over the next 5 years. Conservative interim leader Lorne Dirksen detailed the party's plan to address addiction, mental health and street disorder.
3: We will deploy more police to hard-hit neighbourhoods to deal with street-level crime.
1: He says a Conservative government would seek to amend the Mental Health Act to give police more power to order people into involuntary care. He says it would also end safe supply programs that provide people with prescribed alternatives to toxic street drugs. The BC Green candidate in Kootenay Monashee isn't thrilled about running in a snap election, but Trails' Connie LaRochelle says it gives her party a chance to share its message about looking after people.
4: If you don't look after the people cannot look after the environment. You know, if people are struggling with three or four jobs, do they care about recycling? Do they care about any of the land stewardship things? No. And that's not their fault. They need to put food on their table.
1: The Greens are proposing a one-time tax on people with net worth over $50 million. LaRochelle is up against incumbent New Democrat Steve Morissette, BC Conservative Warren Mirko, and OneBC's Stephen Hill. Castlegar's new sewage plan is making some baby steps. Engineering manager Ryan Nittery says the province recently provided comments on their first phase report.
5: Overall, feedback was good. It was constructive. It was supportive. Primarily, it was directed towards the terms of reference for the environmental impact study. But beyond that, it's an exciting milestone for the team.
1: The second phase involves evaluating treatment options and is expected to take a year to a year and a half. The third phase will outline an implementation plan. Actually designing and building a new sewage treatment plan could take 5 to 15 years and cost up to $82 million. Nelson Pickleball players now have more options to hit the courts at Lakeside Park. The city has installed two new tournament-quality pickle net systems following a request from local players for improved public access. The portable nets can be rolled into place on courts already lined for pickleball, while keeping the space available for tennis and basketball. The nets came in slightly under the city's approved $6,000 budget. And Castlegar's turn for an election forum. It's being hosted by the Chamber of Commerce and will be at the Sandman Hotel tonight, starting at 6. The forum is for 3 candidates for mayor and 9 candidates for council.
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1: To sports, and it's a busy Thursday night in the NHL with 5 Canadian teams hitting the ice. The Vancouver Canucks are on the road against the Carolina Hurricanes, while the Montreal Canadiens host the Nashville Predators, and the Ottawa Senators welcome the Philadelphia Flyers. To the west, and the Calgary Flames take on the Colorado Avalanche, and the Toronto Maple Leafs visit the Vegas Golden Knights.
0: Goat, roads and weather.
1: Out on the roads, and drivers can expect some construction delays across the West Kootenays. On Highway 3A, road construction is underway weekdays 7 a.m. until 5 p.m. Drivers should allow for delays of up to 20 minutes. On Highway 6 at Slocan Park, crews are carrying out a culvert replacement. Motorists should expect delays of about 15 minutes throughout the work zone. And further south, paving continues on Highway 3 between Summit Creek Bridge and Kootenay Pass. Work is underway from 7 to 7 until this Saturday. To the weather, a mainly sunny one today with a top of 21 degrees. Tonight, those clouds are expected to creep in as we drop to a low of 7 degrees in Nelson Trail and Castlegar and 5 degrees in Grand Forks.
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0: fun Christmas show of the year is coming to Trails Bailey Theater on Friday, November 20th. 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

They traded the mosh pit for the mortgage. Bet you still got that taste in music. More of the songs you live for on The Goat.

else get their tickets for Metallica yet? Me and my buddy scooped them up at the second that they were on sale. Cannot wait to go to see them in Vancouver come May. Of course, we got tickets that are way, way in the back. Like, we're practically sitting in Kelowna for the show in Vancouver. That's how far out of the stadium that we are. But we're pretty darn stoked. It's Trent hanging out with you here on the Goat's Afternoon Drive. Hopefully going to make things a little bit easier on the back half of the day. What should make it really easy is when you really think about it, you've already done half the day's work already. Now you just got to get through the next couple of hours. Then tomorrow's Friday, and it's a Friday before a long weekend. What's better than that? Well, the next best thing is probably some solid rock and roll. So let's go back to that. After the break, I'll give you some Bob Seger and the Silver Bullet Band.

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0: What It Takes by Aerosmith. And what does it take for them to come out of retirement? Well, pretty much every single rock and roll star that you can imagine to say, hey, we wouldn't mind sharing the stage with you. And them saying, all right, fine, fair enough. Yes, they announced earlier on this week that they were going to be doing two shows in Hollywood. Very first time that they're going to be performing on stage since September of 2023 during their Peace Out Farewell Tour. Only two shows, but let me tell you, these two shows are going to be absolutely insane, at least when it comes to the lineup. Black Crowes, Run DMC, Heart, Billy Idol, Chad Smith of the Red Hot Chili Peppers, Duff McKagan, as well as Slash from Guns N' Roses, and so many other casts of characters that you would definitely know, you would definitely recognize going and sharing that stage. And less than a month from now, apparently, this show is going to be happening October the 29th and November the 1st. Only two shows. Like I say, it's happening out in Hollywood. They couldn't have done it in Vancouver or Kelowna or the Bailey. It had to be Hollywood. Fine.
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0: Another one bites the dust. Exactly what all rock and roll fans thought when they heard about Brian May's comments over the weekend saying, quote, "I made a decision 18 months ago that I did not want to tour again." Sounds like there was like a personal friend or a personal like family member that passed away, and he started thinking about his life and went, you know what? I really want to cherish these moments with my friends, with my family, whatever that time that I have left. And the person that he was doing the interview with, well, they interpreted it basically the way that I think a lot of us would interpret it. All right, Queen is never going to go out on tour again. Brian May is hanging them up. But I'm happy to say that he actually made a response to that article that was written earlier on this week and said, No. I never actually said that Queen would never tour again. In fact, quote, he said, never say never. He just says for right now, he wants to take a little bit of a break, which is completely valid. But is it wrong for me to say that I selfishly want to see Brian May going back out there on the stage at least one more time? I mean, Queen has got to be at least on everyone's like list, if you're a hardcore rock and roll fan, one of the top bands that you need to see live at least once, right?
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0: Well, you know what's a pretty sweet setup? The way the kids are going to be having the next couple of weeks. I mean, we're heading into a long weekend. That's great. But then that means they got a four-day work week, or four-day school week, should I say. And then the week after that, another four-day school week. It's absolutely insane to me. A pro D-Day, October 23rd. Before you start going and panicking, going, do I need to take time off work? Do I need to bring the kids with me to said work? Don't worry. Our friends at the West Kootenay SPCA right here in Castlegar, they got you covered. They posted on their Facebook page a while back that they're going to be hosting some Pro D-Day workshops. Perfect way for the kids to go and be entertained, hang out with their friends, do some crafts, play some games, maybe even interact a little bit with the animals, and most importantly, take them off your hands. Now, of course, we've posted all these details online at mykootenaynow.com on our community calendar. So if you have a kid that absolutely loves wildlife, loves animals, get them signed up for the beautiful creatures happening October 23rd from 1 through 4, not next Friday, but the Friday after.
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0: Well, it doesn't quite cut like a knife, but let me tell you, make some quick work of a door. I'm, of course, talking about one of the greatest and most iconic movie props of all time, the axe wielded by Jack Nicholson to break down the door to get to Shelley Duvall in The Shining. Not only traumatizing her character, but also traumatizing her in real life. Sounds like she went through quite the trip after that. Luckily was able to recover, come out towards Nelson to film Roxanne a few years later. But that's besides the point. I want to talk about that great axe that could be yours, as it's going to be going on auction early next year. Yes, unfortunately, it's not going to be ready in time for Halloween, but it is going to be posted on an online auction forum out in like London, England, but they're willing to go and ship to anywhere in the country. The problem is, it's going to be expensive. Even without the international shipping, bids are going to be starting at $40,000 and are expected to get up to $65,000 American. As much as I love that movie, and as much as I think that's an amazing prop, I don't think I'm willing to go ahead and spend my next, like, 2 year salary just on an axe.
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0: Well, if you're planning to indulge over this upcoming Thanksgiving weekend, you should go and enjoy all your favorites, because there's going to be a great way to go ahead and lose any of that weight that you might gain. I'm talking about the Giving Day Trail Run, happening here in Castlegar, hand-in-hand with our friends at Selkirk College. All the funds stay right here in the community and go towards helping out the students when it comes to maybe some stuff that they need in the classroom, to maybe some safety supports, to even building a beautiful community garden. 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
1: I'm Kate Brown. A missing Nelson man has been found. Police say the 48-year-old who goes by Colin or Buzz has been located, but they didn't say where or how. Meanwhile, a pickup stolen in Nelson late last month has turned up in New Denver. According to the owner, the bed, tailgate and rear end are all smashed up, but he says the thief left his ID in the truck along with someone else's outboard motor. The owner is still trying to recover tools that were stolen at the same time. Distracted driving is on the rise across the Kootenays, according to new enforcement figures from BC Highway Patrol. Police recorded 149 distracted driving enforcement actions in September, up from 116 during the same period last year. That's an increase of 28%. BC Highway Patrol Superintendent Laurie Orstard is urging motorists to put their phones away and make safer decisions behind the wheel. Drivers caught using an electronic device face a $368 fine. BC's top doctor says flu season is off to an early start as cases begin to ramp up. But Dr. Bonnie Henry says it's too early to tell if the season will be more severe than usual.
2: The data shows that we're not seeing an increase in hospitalizations or more severe illness yet from influenza or from COVID.
1: Henry is encouraging people to get their updated flu and COVID shots this fall to lower the risk of serious illness. The city of Castlegar will be switching to its backup water supply from tomorrow through Sunday. It's so maintenance can be done on the Arrow Lakes pump house. They don't expect to issue a water quality advisory. In April, they tested their North Well to see if it could be used as a backup in these kinds of situations, and the answer was yes. A contract has been awarded to figure out how the Goat River watershed is connected. Regional District of Central Kootenay planner Paris Marshall-Smith says they've hired Western Water Associates Limited.
3: And one of the big questions that exists in the valley are the aquifers that are in Canyon Lister area, are they connected to the Goat River?
1: The study is expected to answer that question. The contract runs until the end of March 2028. It's part of broader work looking at the lack of water on the Goat River. And organisers of Music in the Park in Grand Forks are hoping to make performances easier to see. John McNamara says right now the spot they use in Gyro Park isn't ideal.
4: There's an old metal caging system that doesn't function very easily and that doesn't make for a nice wide open stage. So we want to open that up more so that there's better viewing for the audience.
1: They've approached the city for permission to make changes and plan to fundraise to pay for it. Council hasn't made a decision yet.
0: Be the first to know. 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
1: To sports, and it's a busy Thursday night in the NHL with five Canadian teams hitting the ice. The Vancouver Canucks are on the road against the Carolina Hurricanes, while the Montreal Canadiens host the Nashville Predators and the Ottawa Senators welcome the Philadelphia Flyers. To the west, and the Calgary Flames take on the Colorado Avalanche and the Toronto Maple Leafs visit the Vegas Golden Knights. Out on the roads and not too much holding up our highways for your Thursday. However, it's always good to know before you go, so check the Drive BC website before heading out. To the weather, increasing cloudiness this evening as we drop to a low of 7 degrees for Nelson Trail and Castlegar and 5 degrees in Grand Forks. Tomorrow, mainly cloudy with a few showers beginning near noon as we look to reach a high of 17 and a low of 7. And much the same for our Saturday, but that is expected to clear towards the end of the long weekend.
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0: Well, if you're hosting Thanksgiving this year, highly recommend that you bring the entire family out towards Linden Lane Farms and show them what the Kootenays are made of. The colors are absolutely unreal right now, so they are going to be stunned in the beauty, but also stunned in just the amount of vendors and deals that are going to be there. From the mini donuts, the apple slushies, not to mention fresh fruits, veggies, and other vendors selling one-of-a-kind items. Great activities for kids as well, great activities for adults, and of course, tours to go ahead and see all of Linden Lane's beautiful acreage. Really shock your in-laws, shock the family, and prove that you're living in paradise over at Linden Lane Farms with Pumpkin Fest, happening all day tomorrow, or at least noon through 5 tomorrow, and all day Saturday, Sunday, and Monday.
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0: Well, after Kawhi Leonard was topping the sports headlines all throughout our nation all summer long, after there was the investigation of possibly getting some money under the table from the Clippers organization, or at least one of their sponsors that wasn't necessarily on their book, to having a trade happening, to being avoided, to it being happening again, well, Kawhi's at it again. He's got another sponsorship that's going to be paying him a mountain of cheddar, but a cheddar in a different variety. Kraft Dinner has decided to go ahead and reintroduce Kawhi and Dine, basically an incentive that they tried to get Kawhi Leonard to stay the first time that he was a Raptor. Back in 2019, the macaroni company was like, hey, if you decide to re-sign with us, we will give you a lifetime supply of Kraft Dinner. All you gotta do is commit to the Raptors. Of course he didn't. Of course he went to the Clippers. We all know how that went. So now he's back, and Kraft Dinner has decided to put the cheddar back on the table and say, hey, you've come back, and not only that, you're playing this season, but have also signed a two-year extension after that point. Would you still like to have free Kraft Dinner for the rest of your life? Kraft Dinner, I would like free Kraft Dinner for the rest of my life. I mean, it's a Canadian staple. All that Kawhi needs now is like a maple syrup deal and like a beer deal, and he's good.
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0: Have you got a chance to go by the Double Barrel here in Castlegar yet? If not, what are you doing? It's literally like one of my favorite hangout spots in the entire West Kootenays that I've been to. If you have been, or even if you haven't, the day that you want to make sure that you show up nice and early is Saturday, October the 17th. Not this weekend, next weekend, for a battle of the bands. Five prestigious bands will be going and sharing the stage, playing some great tunes, playing some great songs, and rocking the night away. In fact, if you get there at the very end, the final band, it's a band that you hear spinning all the time here, Ryan Rain and the Misbehaviors, a huge favorite when it comes to our listeners, as well as all of us here at the GOAT. So swing on by, say hi to the entire team at the Double Barrel, Saturday, October 17th, for a battle of the bands. 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
5: It's definitely brunch, Chicken Elvis.
7: Well, I can't wait to try out the Greg's Benedict. Who's Greg anyways?
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1: Broadcasting from the A&W studios, we are 99.3 The GOAT, CKQR Castlegar, and 104.1 FM CHRT in Trail.